0: I like to remember things my own way.
1: What do you mean by that?
0: How I remembered them. 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

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They brought the army to your street, but you too busy, you can't see that they're already wearing masks and throwing people in the vans. And you think you can just be safe and

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0: 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And if like wicked shine, block, fix, baker. Super, super, super, super, mega, super cool. Less than, feel like cleanse, foundation, and exam. Let's find us, sand, snap, shine, sand, flake, close.
1: Un peu de musique pour la route. Allez, on est go. Ça déchire, hein, t'as vu ça? 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

0: shotguns, National Guardsmen riding jeeps with 30 caliber machine guns.
1: Hands up high. Get up. Keep your hands up. First one drops your hand. Dead man.
0: At this time, about six police cars moved in, blowing sirens with about 500 people lining the streets.
2: That at the time they lined us up, they held us at gunpoint continuously, and then this white police officer approached me and asked me, "Well, black nigga, when are you gonna let us kill you?"

0: or revolt, part of a national social revolution, a carnival of hoodlum lawlessness, or the product of a festering social illness.
1: And it started 400 years ago. And things just kept filling up. He was getting tired of being pushed around, but you're like, that's all.
2: Well, I will.

the thick walls folded like a home folded. An old story of love now, a story again, and his love all over again. Early dawn sets his gentle bones, barely flickering words, leaves us hanging on the edge of the sunrise, like two ripe fruits swaying on a branch, the wind anticipating a spring into unknown ground. Here is an offering. As for loss, sacrifice is due.

He plunges his lips into the ocean, impelled by my palms against his bare complexion. The morning traffic reminds him of sea waves breaking on the shore, like he's always getting away with something, which is to say, he has the gift of rewriting.

0: Two magpies outside the window built a second nest, once scared off by a flock of crows to abandon the first. But don't make the mistake of taking wilderness for faith, or any fleeting house for a home. I would like to have heartbeats like rumbles, and a spinal cord like a compass too, to find myself finding like that, teeth like shields whose statement is shattering, and a body like a home for us to live by.
1: C'est l'antenne qui est cassée ou quoi?
2: Je sais pas, on va voir.
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2: Je sais pas, essaye de 90.8.
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limit to this corruption. Maybe, maybe socialism is on its way. Look at us. Look at us who took the breeze for granted. Running faucet of dreams, mutual aid. Octavia Butler news casting premonitions from a gravesite in Altadena. The ghosts of consequence stain the air.

Copy me, cash at me in my caption. Get over, get ahead, culture, open tabs, generation in the echo chambers of greed. A bunch of individuals who wanna go viral over commentary. All caps, baby boomer text threads. No spine having niggas. Dump as doorknobs. When people show you who they are,

The only way to deal with an unfree world is to become so absolutely free that your very existence is an act of rebellion.

Three Media Minute. America's hysterical hands drip blood. A pointing finger uninward. The people scroll over bodies. Wet dreams of war. We want to believe we aren't dying too. And the joy is sad. And the art is sadder. When will we live, we think in words. And I am a sound. They tell me love is hard work. But why does it come so easy? I haven't clocked in. I don't want this love to tire or go on strike for better wages or lose itself in a bottle at a lonely bar. I am tired of protest. I'm tired of protest. Everything here is a job. Even love. And that is how I know. That is how I know they have trained us to become what we loathe. To desire what disguises us. To be the executed and the executioner. I had a friend who had a friend, and they are no more. He was so busy. He was so busy being himself.

We can laugh at the hypocrisy of our silly predicament here together. Insanity is the father of invention. He's a rolling stone. The Christians are clinging to their God more than ever before. Rickety religions reveal rickety men. Been there. Done that. I want a God no American can worship. I want a God who doesn't want to be worshipped, who isn't insecure or condescending. I want a God who doesn't put borders around heaven. I want a God who smuggles souls past patrol officers, sins seated in the trunk of his four-door chest.

something greater than ourselves. There's a whole lot of religion and not enough God. A whole lot of religion and not enough God. To the God that shivers the leaves, kisses the rivers, and brings us to our knees. Something greater within ourselves. I want a God who returns prayers to sender.